0: you ever have that feeling? Like, you know, when you walk into a room, like everyone in there was just talking about you?
1: Girl, yes. Like hair, makeup, weight, nails, all of it.
0: Yes, and then they try to find the girl that they think they can control, and then they spill it all too.
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1: Hello.
0: Hi. I miss you. Are you doing okay?
1: Sorry, let me stop you. I can't keep this up.
0: I just need you to understand it's not going to be the same this time. It's really not. I'm sorry.
1: No,
0: I've
1: it's
0: been...
1: not your fault.
0: And all I need is you. And I know I haven't been able to provide the life that I promised you, that I promised us, but I'm asking you, I'm begging you to just stick it out. Look outside, we're not the only people having a hard time right now. You know, when a flock of birds is getting hit on every side by wind and rain, they don't break apart, they get closer together, they barrel through it, you know, that... I'm telling you, you know, we're gonna weather this.

I swear to God when I come home, I'm gonna hold you so close. I swear to God when I come home, I'll never let go.